was born one morning, it was recent rain. Bite men trove a load of my better name. I'm a reason a king with my old mama line. Gonna have a tongue wrong and make me hop on land. You load the 16 tons, why do you get that? Now that they older and deeper in dead, Peter, don't you call me, cause I can't go. I owe my ass.